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0: 1021 KOKY, home of the Ricky Smiley Morning Show. 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And it's DJ Paul keeping it tight at night with Koki Nightlife. 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

0: cousins, it's your favorite girl, Allie Lynn. And listen up, all this week on my show, you got to tune in because I got all the tickets. You know I'm hooking y'all up, right? Because that's what favorite cousins do. I got you on the Natural State Kickoff Classic going down on August 29th. UAPB versus Morehouse is going to be crazy. And speaking of UAPB, you know you got to be able to slide to the Golden Gala. And I got Southern Heritage Classic tickets happening in September. And if you know your cousin, you know I love me a good show. And The Rep is doing it big, celebrating their 50th anniversary, The Resignation of Joycelyn Elders, and you don't want to miss it. I got your tickets all this week on the show, so tune in Monday through Friday, 9 to 2, exclusively on 102.1 KOKY. Love you, mean it, bye!
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You see, I know you have it hard sometimes. 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Ooh, baby.

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0: cousins. It's your favorite girl, Allie Lynn. And listen up. All this week on my show, you got to tune in because I got all the tickets. You know I'm hooking y'all up, right? Because that's what favorite cousins do. I got you on the Natural State Kickoff Classic going down on August 29th. UAPB versus Morehouse is going to be crazy. And speaking of UAPB, you know you got to be able to slide to the Golden Gala. And I got Southern Heritage Classic tickets happening in September. And if you know your cousin, you know I love me a good show. And The Rep is doing it big, celebrating their 50th anniversary, The Resignation of Joycelyn Elders. And you don't want to miss it. I got your tickets all this week on the show. So tune in Monday through Friday, 9 to 2, exclusively on 102.1 KOKY. Love you, mean it, bye.
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0: cousins. It's your favorite girl, Allie Lynn. And listen up. All this week on my show, you got to tune in because I got all the tickets. You know I'm hooking y'all up, right? Because that's what favorite cousins do. I got you on the Natural State Kickoff Classic going down on August 29th. UAPB versus Morehouse is going to be crazy. And speaking of UAPB, you know you got to be able to slide to the Golden Gala. And I got Southern Heritage Classic tickets happening in September. And if you know your cousin, you know I love me a good show. And the rep is doing it big, celebrating their 50th anniversary, The Resignation of Joycelyn Elders, and you don't want to miss it. I got your tickets all this week on the show, so tune in Monday through Friday, 9 to 2, exclusively on 102.1 KOKY. Love you, mean it, bye!
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From the Central High crisis till today, we ain't new to this. We're true to this. 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

0: This is such a crazy feeling, though. I don't want to get too attached, but I feel like I already am. My mind's telling me one thing, but I guess I should listen to my heart. Right?
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Talk. It's your favorite cousin, your girl, Allie Lynn. 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

0: 1021 KOKY, home of the Ricky Smiley Morning Show. Everyone's favorite cousin Allie Lynn in the middays. DL Hughley takes you home in the afternoons. And it's DJ Paul keeping it tight at night with Koki Nightlife. 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We ain't playing around. We throwing down for the grown and sexy on 102.1 KOKY. 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

0: Hey cousins, it's your favorite girl, Allie Lynn. And listen up, all this week on my show, you got to tune in because I got all the tickets. You know I'm hooking y'all up, right? Because that's what favorite cousins do. I got you on the Natural State Kickoff Classic going down on August 29th. UAPB versus Morehouse is going to be crazy. And speaking of UAPB, you know you got to be able to slide to the Golden Gala. And I got Southern Heritage Classic tickets happening in September. And if you know your cousin, you know I love me a good show. And The Rep is doing it big, celebrating their 50th anniversary, The Resignation of Joycelyn Elders, and you don't want to miss it. I got your tickets all this week on the show, so tune in Monday through Friday, 9 to 2, exclusively on 102.1 KOKY. Love you, mean it, bye!
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We're true to this. 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

0: it's your favorite girl, Allie Lynn. And listen up. All this week on my show, you got to tune in because I got all the tickets. You know I'm hooking y'all up, right? Because that's what favorite cousins do. I got you on the Natural State Kickoff Classic going down on August 29th. UAPB versus Morehouse is going to be crazy. And speaking of UAPB, you know you got to be able to slide to the Golden Gala. And I got Southern Heritage Classic tickets happening in September. And if you know your cousin, you know I love me a good show. And the rep is doing it big, celebrating their 50th anniversary, The Resignation of Joycelyn Elders. And you don't want to miss it. I got your tickets all this week on the show. So tune in Monday through Friday, 9 to 2, exclusively on 102.1 KOKY. Love you, mean it, bye.
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1: You know, I can't speak for all girls, but we just be mad that you didn't leave us alone. 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

From the Central High crisis till today, we ain't new to this. We're true to this. 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

much. It's your favorite cousin, your girl, Allie Lynn. 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

0: Oh, man. Boy, I had to throw that one in there, y'all. That's Marvin Winer, y'all. Hey, I hope y'all got your praise on this morning, man. Ricky Smile, the morning show, got your front page right here.
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3: Good morning, Ricky. It's Monday, August 10th. Here's what's going on in the news. A disturbing death in Mississippi is now drawing national attention 1 week after a 29-year-old black woman was found hanging from a tree behind a vacant home. Now, the woman has since been identified as Tasha Fortune, and civil rights voices are joining her family and local leaders in demanding answers. Fortune's body was discovered on August 3rd, and authorities say it may have been there for several days. Her cause and manner of death have still not been determined, and police have not said whether there was foul play, but the circumstances have reignited painful questions in a state with a long history of racial violence, and they also come amid scrutiny of other unexplained deaths involving young black people in Mississippi, including that of 18-year-old Nolan Wells, who was found near Horn Island dead after disappearing during a July 4th boat trip. His cause of death remains undetermined as well. In other news, U.S. efforts to end the fighting with Iran are facing some major pushback. Israel has rejected President Trump's Gaza Board of Peace plan. Prime Minister Benjamin Netanyahu says Hamas must fully disarm before Israeli troops withdraw. And Hamas says it's willing to move forward with the plan, but accuses Israel of standing in the way. Iran is also laying out demands before reopening the Strait of Hormuz, including lifting the U.S. blockade. Lastly, Ricky, you might want to get up and get moving, because apparently we need more exercise than they told us before. A new study says adults may need closer to 9 or 10 hours of exercise a week to really cut the risk of heart attacks and strokes. That's 3 to 4 times more than the current recommendation of about 2.5 hours a week. And if you're starting from a lower fitness level, researchers say you may even need more. For info on these stories and more, go to RickySmileyMorningShow.com. 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
4: What up, man? We lost another great sports figure, NBA's second winningest head coach in history. Don Nelson passed away at the age of 86, one of only two coaches to have at least 250 wins with three different teams. He did it with the Bucks, did it with the Mavs, and he did it with the Golden State Warriors. And let's not forget, he won 5 championships as a player with the Boston Celtics. Minnesota Lynx, Kayla McBride sets the WNBA single game 3-point record. She dropped 10 threes yesterday in a victory over the Dallas Wings. And by the way, scored a cool 43 points like it wasn't nothing. So big up to Kayla McBride out there. Los Angeles Lakers superstar Luka Doncic's ex-fiance said last week that she is willing to settle their issues amicably without the American courts, which sounded like good news for Luka. But now she filed a new claim in Slovenia, which is their home, and she's seeking $50 million.
3: Wow.
4: Oh, man. 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
3: 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She'd be like a billionaire in Slovenia.
4: 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So we'll see what happens, man. That's my quick sports report right there. Alfreda sitting in for the brat. You got the hot spot coming up next with the Ricky Smiley Morning Show.
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6: It's time for Gary's Word of the Week.
7: And you know this, man.
8: All right, y'all party people, it's time to expand your vocabulary with the Word of the Week. And Gary has the Word of the Week. Gary, don't embarrass us today. And, you know, we just want to know. And everybody's holding their breath right now because this is part of the show where people are the
9: oh. Oh, bless you.
8: Stop me.
10: Say, man. The devil is a lot.
9: That was a grown man sneeze right there.
10: What's going on?
8: You know what? Let me say something. I don't care how. That see what we saw right there just mm-hmm. then. Mm-hmm. With you sneezing twice. Mm-hmm. Okay, I gave you it. You sneeze like a man. God reminded you that you're a man.
11: Come on, dog.
12: At the wrong time.
8: You are hard working, grown ass man. But Lord. Then after he sneezed.
1: Yeah.
8: Went right back to sis. Go ahead, girl.
1: Yeah, oh, no.
13: Excuse me.
8: You are grown. That was a grown man sneeze right there.
12: That was an accident.
9: He sneezed.
8: When
9: out
8: you
9: all
8: sneezed just then, I saw a mustache and a beard.
1: Wow. Lined up.
8: I saw a wife and kids.
11: Yeah, dog.
8: And you went right back to Gary's drip with them outfits when you said, "Uh." As you come out of the street, I said, Bless you, Gary. Bless you
12: Thank
8: twice.
12: Thank you, Ricky. Thank you, my
8: Gary. What were you being expecting?
12: Okay, well, this week's word.
8: Gary, you remember the time we were working on Steve Harvey Morning Show? And, yep. And you yawned and boomerang said, man, see, you a man. Guess God let you know right now.
12: Yes, oh, how do I not forget?
8: Oh, my God.
12: Anyway, this week's word, I'm sorry, Ricky. Yeah, I might be embarrassed on it. Cause, this week's word is vociferously.
8: Wait a minute.
10: You're in the neighborhood, but you're in front of the wrong house.
8: He said you're in the neighborhood, but you're in front of the wrong house.
12: Yeah, my Lord.
8: What is it again? Try again.
12: Vociferously.
10: Come on now. There you go.
12: Oh, that's it?
10: Don't move. Stay right there. Stay right there.
8: You went right next door. He was next door.
10: He was next door.
8: Right next door. Say it again, Gary.
12: Vociferously.
10: Come on now.
8: Vociferously.
10: Come on, enunciation.
12: And it's a what? It's an adverb.
8: Okay.
12: There you go right there. So, and which I want an example of it?
10: The definition.
8: Yeah, the definition.
12: So the definition is doing something in a very loud, forceful, crying out kind of way.
8: Like you sneeze.
12: Yeah. Exactly. Yeah, yeah. Exactly. There you have it.
8: Yeah.
12: So
8: now use it in a sentence.
12: Okay. In a sentence. In my early adult life, many people tried to entice me to have relations with women. However, I vociferously objected because keeping it classy, my interests were always more than or more for the hot dog rather than the bun.
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13: 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And listen up, all this week on my show, you got to tune in because I got all the tickets. You know I'm hooking y'all up, right? Because that's what favorite cousins do. I got you on the Natural State Kickoff Classic going down on August 29th. UAPB versus Morehouse is going to be crazy. And speaking of UAPB, you know you got to be able to slide to the Golden Gala. And I got Southern Heritage Classic tickets happening in September. And if you know your cousin, you know I love me a good show. And The Rep is doing it big, celebrating their 50th anniversary, The Resignation of Joycelyn Elders. And you don't want to miss it. I got your tickets all this week on the show. So tune in Monday through Friday, 9 to 2, exclusively on 1021 KOKY. Love you, mean it, bye.
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15: For the News Radio 1029 KRN Weather Center, I'm KRK Fox 16 meteorologist Jenna Warner. Monday will climb into the upper 90s to even triple digits for highs as far as air temperature goes. Heat index values could exceed 105 in some areas. There are heat advisories out there for a number of counties through Monday evening. Monday night into Tuesday morning, temperatures drop into the upper 70s. Tuesday, more sunshine, we're even hotter, and that'll be the trend as we head through the week. I'm KRK Fox 16 meteorologist Jenna Warner from the News Radio 1029 KRN Weather Center.
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0: Time for my man, member of Alpha Phi Alpha Fraternity Incorporated, y'all Cleveland's own, Jeff Johnson. What up, boy?
1: Man, thank you for that, brother. And big up to all of my folks in Cleveland. I'm in Cleveland right now, man. Listen, tomorrow, Tuesday 11th, there are four states holding their statewide primaries, Connecticut, Minnesota, Vermont, Wisconsin, and two additional special primary elections in Alabama and South Carolina. Y'all, please make sure you get out. But Rick, there are three things I need you to know today that are more important than the election to me in this very moment. And those three things are why Ricky Smiley's birthday is incredibly important.
2: Come on now.
1: Number one.
0: All right.
1: If you do not know the three reasons why Ricky Smiley's birthday is important. Number one, Ricky Smiley loves our community in a way that I don't know I've seen anybody else love it.
2: Preach.
1: Like, man, the first time we really, really connected, I saw this brother sit on the side of a stage where I was speaking and take notes about history and politics that I was spitting, because I didn't really understand. This brother lives this. He cares about what happens to our community, who gets elected, why they get elected, where money is going, how he can support, what we need to do, what organizations are on the ground, how those organizations work, the history of what made those organizations special. And it's not just for the radio show, it's what he does every single day of his life. The second thing that I absolutely love and why I want to celebrate this brother on his birthday is because I don't know many people in public space that care about people so much in private. One of the greatest examples, I got a chance to go to Bimini with this brother. And as soon as the boat pulls into Bimini, everybody on the damn island knows him. He takes care of the people at the dock. He takes care of the people at the restaurant. When you go to the beach, the chairs that they written are chairs that Ricky brought to the damn island so that these brothers could make some extra money. He serves people in a way and sees people in a way that makes them feel amazing no matter what they're going through. And that is not something everybody in public space does, because everybody don't love people that way. The last and final thing is that I have never known somebody born to be a daddy and a granddaddy. Mm. As I celebrate black men and black fathers in the work that I do all over the country, man, I have just, Rick, like, you were born to be a daddy. Like, I don't know many people as excited about being a daddy and a granddaddy as you are. And the beautiful thing about it is that you have never tried to be a perfect daddy. You have just tried to be a present one. And so many of us as dads make the mistake of thinking that we can ever be perfect or we can ever do the right thing all the time. I have just been inspired, brother, that every single day you accept that fatherhood is an operation in loving failure. And every single time you show up better than you did the day before. I am a better father because I know you. And so, Ricky Smiley, on this day, I celebrate you. I know this audience celebrates you. There are folks you don't know that celebrate you, not because of the radio show host you are, or the comedian you are, or the actor you are, or the celebrity you are, but because of the man that you are, brother. I absolutely love you. I hope this year is the best year of your life. I hope that at the end of this year, you are embarrassed about the prayers that you made for this year, because God is going to bless you so insanely that everything you say you want right now seems small. Happy birthday, brother.
0: Man, appreciate you. Hey, Jeff, love you, man.
3: Well said.
1: Jeff, I love you, brother.
0: Jeff, when we talked about this last night, you said you was gonna say all this at my funeral instead.
1: Yeah, no, I'm just gonna say you was a punk sucker, dude.
4: Go on and get him, Jeff. Hey,
2: Hey, Jeff.
0: No, don't get him started, bro. Leave him out.
2: But
0: bro,
2: Jeff,
0: please.
2: Hold on, man.
0: Let me
2: add one fourth thing, man. Because Ricky right. Smiley spends his birthday giving at the Salvation Army.
0: Right.
3: Man.
0: Yes, sir.
2: Come on, man.
0: Yes, sir. I'll be up there today. Yeah, I will be going to the Salvation Army to make a donation. And if y'all want to do anything for me on my birthday, man, please go to the Salvation Army and donate whatever you're going to donate in my name. We need to make sure that these women and these children that don't have anywhere to go are fed and taken care of. We got to protect our black women. Man, I love you, Jeff, man. Appreciate you, man.
4: I love you, brother.
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18: With a look at your Southern Bay Corp traffic this Monday morning, State Police are still working the accident 630 eastbound at exit 3B Cedar Street. It's impacting all lanes. Seeing traffic at a standstill 630 eastbound from Cedar all the way back to Mississippi. Maybe 12th Street to Markham is alternate routes. Around the metro, school is starting back. Please remember to slow down, phone down. Let's buckle up and be careful. That's your Southern Bay Corp traffic. Southern Bay Corp, wealth builders for everyone. Now serving Little Rock with the Arkansas Traffic Network. I'm Paul Weber.
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10: Is this what you actually wearing for Thanksgiving dinner? Okay, now that's not the same girl he brought last year, is it? He brings a different girl every year. Okay, now what is her name? Okay, you get enough to eat? Okay, now who got this cranberry sauce with the whole cranberry in it, huh? Okay, what you mean you vegan? This is not time to be vegan. Kiki, you didn't get no collard greens? Come get you some. I made them. Okay, now who made that casserole with that broccoli and that ham cut up in it? Okay, is this baby pregnant again? She looks pregnant. Is she pregnant? And guess who I talked to? Lisanne. Gonna come call me. Ask me, do I want her to bring

0: 18 minutes after the hour, y'all. Coming up is Money Monday with Janai Thorne. She's here with tips on how to ask for a raise. And if you have any financial questions, call us 866-9-R-I-C-K-E-Y. 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
16: For the News Radio 1029KRN Weather Center, I'm Kara K, Fox 16 meteorologist Jenna Warner. Monday will climb into the upper 90s to even triple digits for highs as far as air temperature goes. Heat index values could exceed 105 in some areas. There are heat advisories out there for a number of counties through Monday evening. Monday night and a Tuesday morning, temperatures drop into the upper 70s. Tuesday, more sunshine or even hotter, and that'll be the trend as we head through the week. I'm Kara K, Fox 16 meteorologist Jenna Warner from the News Radio 1029KRN Weather Center.
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7: With a look at your Southern Bancorp traffic this Monday morning, State Police have cleared the accident at 630 eastbound at exit 3B. Still a high flow of traffic on 630 coming into downtown. Checking around the metro, school is starting back. Traffic's building up I-30 eastbound from 430 back to Alexander. Also at the North Interchange, remember, slow down, phone down, let's buckle up and be careful. That's your Southern Bancorp traffic. Southern Bancorp, wealth builders for everyone, now serving Little Rock, the Arkansas Traffic Network. I'm Paul Weber.
13: 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Those fines are double and lives are on the line. 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
3: All right, y'all, it's Money Monday. Even though the job market has cooled down, a lot of people are still wondering if now is the right time to ask for more money. And if you've been working hard and delivering results, you might deserve a raise. But how do you ask for one? And we got our money expert, Janai Thornton, is here with some smart strategies for negotiating a raise in today's economy. Janai, good morning. Happy to have you.
4: Good morning, Vicky. I'm always happy to be here.
3: Yes. So, if your company has recently gone through layoffs, hiring freeze, many employees are afraid to ask for a raise. How do you know when it's the right time to have that conversation? And how can you prepare, you know, so you can ask with confidence instead of fear?
4: Well, think about it this way, Ricky. We really want to make sure that we're reading the business before we make the ask. Mm-hmm. So a hiring freeze or even a layoff doesn't automatically mean that there's no money for raises. So you want to pay attention to whether revenue is improving, are bonuses being paid, are positions opening back up again, is even leadership talking about growth. Second point is this. You want to look at your own leverage. So if you've taken on more work after layoffs, you've helped the company increase revenue or save revenue, help them keep clients, you're actually building a stronger case to ask for a raise even after recent layoffs or a hiring freeze.
1: Okay, so I have a lot of questions. I'm going to ask them all at once. Okay, so what's the biggest mistake people make when they're asking for a raise, and what should they do instead, you know, to make a stronger case? And why is it so important to document your accomplishments throughout the year? And what kind of wins should you be tracking before you even negotiate your salary?
4: All right, Alfredis, let's talk about the biggest mistakes first.
1: Okay.
4: Number one is making the conversation about your personal needs. So when you say my rent went up, everything costs more, I've been here 3 years, all that may be true, but they're not your strongest business case. Second mistake people made is not asking for a specific number. You can't just say I'd like a raise. You need to know either the salary percentage increase you want or the exact amount that you're looking for. Second thing, I love your question about why you need to document your accomplishments throughout the year. I tell people this, you don't want to just do great work. You want to keep the receipts because we forget, and so do our managers forget. So when review time comes up, you can't rely upon your manager remembering the amazing things that you've done throughout the year or what you accomplished 9 months ago. So I always tell people, please keep a wins file, and you want to update that monthly. So you're putting in emails, feedback from clients or coworkers or leadership, so that way when you're ready to ask, again, now you have these receipts to back up why you deserve this raise.
25: Janai,
3: go ahead.
25: My question is this. Look like your employees should see that you come to work every day, you work hard, you do your job, or what have
3: you. No, you don't.
25: Why
3: you
25: do I have to ask for a raise?
3: Hope you ain't talking about yourself.
1: He absolutely is. Going, you already know.
3: Going in,
4: sounds like
3: going in folks' office, eating up
4: right now.
3: Eating up people. I got two Lunchables missing out of my office. And I don't know who let you in there, but you better stay out of my office.
25: Well, I thought you said they were for the public. We could eat them when we got home.
3: I said, no, nobody buy you no damn Lunchable.
1: He said coffee. He said we can have coffee out of his office, Carrie, not Lunchables.
25: Well, I don't drink coffee.
1: Well, then you can't have anything out of his office.
4: Don't get that deducted from your pay, Gary. Don't let that come out your check.
3: Yeah, the Lunchables ain't cheap. Go ahead, Janelle. I'm sorry.
5: This is a big one.
4: So Gary, personal. Think about it this way. We are responsible for shooting our own shot. So, yes, in theory, you would like for the company just to say automatically, you know, you're going to get this whatever percentage raise or dollar amount. But that's why we need to take the responsibility of keeping track of all the amazing things we're doing, how we're making contributions, and then prepare ourselves to ask. Not just ask, but be prepared to ask.
3: Now, before asking, how can people find out what they're really worth in today's job market and, you know, what resources or websites do you recommend?
4: Now, I'm happy you're asking about this, Ricky, because it's really important that we know where we stand, not just in the context of our company, but just as across other companies as well. So there's a few websites that can be really helpful. Glassdoor, Salary.com, Payscale, Indeed, and also use LinkedIn salary job postings as well, because you want to see what your colleagues are getting paid for similar jobs at potentially other companies, and that also can help strengthen your position.
3: Wow. So are we doing a Janai? Let everybody know how they can find you and how you could be reached.
4: Wait a minute, before you do that, I'm sorry.
3: I thought you we're gonna take some phone calls, Janai.
4: Oh, we're gonna take some phone calls. Okay, perfect.
3: Absolutely.
4: Let's do that.
3: If you have any phone calls, not phone calls, if you have any questions for Janai Thorne, you can hit us up on at 866-9-RICKEY, 866-9-R-I-C-K-E-Y. We got Janai Thorne in the building. 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
7: With a look at your Southern Bancorp traffic this Monday morning, State Police have no accidents to report. Checking around the metro, school is starting back. Traffic is building up I-30 eastbound at the 430 interchange back to Bryant. Also at the North Interchange, other than that, no major issues. Remember, slow down, phone down. Let's buckle up and be careful. That's your Southern Bancorp traffic. Southern Bancorp, world builders for everyone, now serving Little Rock with the Arkansas Traffic Network. I'm Paul Weber. This message is brought to you by the Arkansas Department of Transportation. Slow down, phone down.
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9: With a look at your Southern Baycorp traffic this Monday morning, state police have no accidents to report. Checking around the metro, school is starting back. Traffic is building up by 40 eastbound around Maumelle. Other than that, no major issues. Remember, slow down, phone down, let's buckle up and be careful, and have a marvelous Monday. And that's your Southern Baycorp traffic. Southern Baycorp, well builders for everyone, now serving Little Rock with the Arkansas Traffic Network. I'm Paul Weber.
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22: They came from every corner of the country, from small towns and big cities. But they all shared one thing in common. They belonged to a family called Marines. A tough and determined few dedicated to protecting everything we hold sacred. And still, they come. Celebrate the history of those proud few who have earned the title.

0: ones and twos. You feeling this mix right here? Well, guess what? You can get the link. Just be one of the first 10 to DM me at Dwight Stone on all social media. 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
9: Weather look at your Southern Bay Corp traffic this Monday morning. State police have no accidents to report. Checking around the metro, we're seeing no major issues. Remember, slow down, phone down, let's buckle up and be careful. Have a marvelous Monday. That's your Southern Bay Corp traffic. Southern Bay Corp, world builders for everyone, now serving Little Rock with the Arkansas Traffic Network. I'm Paul Weber.
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2-1 KOKY, the legendary adult choice for R&B and the soundtrack of the city. My name is Allie Lynn, and welcome to the Allie Lynn Show. 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Hughley. Happy Money Making Monday. Some of those kids are back to school and we're excited about it. Are we not? Cousin check-in, hit me up, 501-523-1021. In the meantime,

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0: KY, the legendary adult choice for R&B and the soundtrack of the city. Ally Lynn is my name. It's your favorite cousin. You tuned in to the Ally Lynn Show. Of course, it is a big winning Monday here. And you know what we do on Mondays. I got all the hookups for all your tickets so my cousins can save a couple of coins. But before I get into all that, I need you to check in. 501-523-1021. You can call me, beat me if you want to reach me, text me, all the things, all right? Let me know your name, what side of town you're calling from, and what did you do this weekend? I had a very busy weekend. And I got a shout out to all the cousins that I actually got a chance to see at these back to school events. Saturday was literally locked and loaded. I'm telling you, we were all across the city. So I got a shout out to all of those people that were out there doing their back to school community works and drives. And it was such a pleasure to see. Take a lot of pictures, kiss all the babies, make sure everybody's hair was tight, backpacks were full for today. A lot of kids are going back to school on today and some are even starting next week, but it's good to see them putting their best foot forward. And I got to celebrate with the Pettis Foundation. So I got to shout out Chris Pettis and the Pettis Foundation. They had me out there hosting, and it was such a good time honoring some of our unsung heroes out in the community. So big ups to them and all of those that stepped out last night in your red dresses. Yeah, I'm saying. So that was a good time. Anyways, enough about me, all about you. 501-523-1021. Call and check in with your girl. I got tickets all doggone show long to go see Jocelyn Eldridge play at the Rep. They're celebrating 50 years. And you know I got a rep for PSU. You understand what I'm saying? Philander Smith University, if you don't know what I'm talking about. And I got some tickets. Speaking of my HBCU, I got my extended HBCU family over there at UAPB. Big tickets to give away. Morehouse is going down August the 29th. September 12th is the Southern Heritage Classic. And I know your face wants to be in the place, but you got to keep it locked right here for more. It's 1021 KOKY.
1: 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D.L. Hughley takes you home in the afternoon. And it's DJ Paul keeping it tight at night with Koki Nightlife. 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

0: Sade. Nothing can come between us on 102.1 KOKY, the legendary dope choice for R&B and the soundtrack of the city. Ally Lynn is my name, your favorite cousin, and you tuned into the Ally Lynn Show. And of course, I told you guys that I got some tickets I need to give away, but we got to wrap up this cousin check-in, okay? 501-523-1021 is what you want to do, all right? To get in the family group chat, you know what I'm saying? So I can shout you out and do all the things. So name, what side of town you calling from, and what are you doing, or what did you do this weekend? Of course, like I said, coming up this hour, I have some tickets to give away for the Golden Gala. Let's start there, okay? UAPB is having their annual Golden Gala with all the alumni. Everybody's going to be stepping fresh and clean in that thing, and I got tickets for you. You got to be my plus one, all right? And then you can bring a plus one. How about that? I got a pair to give away. Text me right now, the cousin check-in, 501-523-1021. In fact, I'll just do it right now. It's 1021-KOKY, y'all. Hey cousins, it's your favorite girl, Ally Lynn, and listen up. All this week on my show, you got to tune in because I got all the tickets. You know I'm hooking y'all up, right? Because that's what favorite cousins do. I got you on the Natural State Kickoff Classic going down on August 29th. UAPB versus Morehouse is going to be crazy. And speaking of UAPB, you know you got to be able to slide to the Golden Gala. And I got Southern Heritage Classic tickets happening in September. And if you know your cousin, you know I love me a good show. And The Rep is doing it big, celebrating their 50th anniversary, The Resignation of Joycelyn Elder. And you don't want to miss it. I got your tickets all this week on the show. So tune in Monday through Friday, 9 to 2, exclusively on 102.1 KOKY. Love you, mean it, bye.
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Keith Robinson with Up on 102.1 KOKY, the legendary adult choice for R&B and soundtrack of the city. Allie Lynn is my name, and you tuned in to the Allie Lynn Show. Got to shout out my cousin, Miss Tamika, out there in Pine Bluff. She texted in, and she is going to the Golden Gala with me. Got some more tickets coming up in the 10 o'clock hour. All good habits over here. Not bad habits like Usher.

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Allie Lynn is my name, and you tuned into the Allie Lynn Show weekdays from 9 till 2. Right now, let's go ahead and get into it, shall we? Chris Brown, Leon Thomas, Fallen, new music on Koki.

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0: That's my brother right there, Raheem Devon. The pleasure would be mine on 102.1 KOKY, the legendary adult choice for R&B and the soundtrack of the city. Ali Lynn in with the Ali Lynn Show. Hopefully you guys are making it on through on this Monday, all right? Your weekend was great. You've gotten settled into work. The kids are at school, so now we can get into it. So let me ask you this. I want to know, who is your favorite family member and why? Yep, that's what we're going to talk about today. Who's your favorite family member and why? I got to seeing so many of course, my play cousins up here. But it was reminding me so much. I met somebody on a Saturday evening, and I was like, dang, you remind me of an auntie of mine. And my auntie is like my dog, my auntie Jan. I know she's probably listening out there in Alabama online, but she is my favorite person. My auntie Jan is my favorite person because she's always super affirming. She's always made me feel very comfortable and very safe. And I feel like I could talk to her literally about anything and everything all day, every day. And so there's no limitation to like the time that I can spend with her, because it literally feels like it literally feels just like air. I don't know. It's like no time passes when I'm spending time with her, but she's my absolute favorite family member. Who is yours? Let me know. 501-523-1021. You can call me, you can text me, and let's talk about it. Because if you can tell me something that you love about the person that you love the most in your family, guess what? I got family four packs to the Southern Heritage Classic on me for you and your family to go and enjoy UAPB in Memphis. So let's do that. All right. That's how we're going to pop things off here inside the 10 o'clock hour on 102.1 KOKY.
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0: 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Ally Lynn inside of the Ally Lynn Show. We're still talking about it at the kitchen table, y'all. 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

choice for R&B, Allie Lynn inside of the Allie Lynn Show. We're still at the kitchen table talking about it, cousins. I told you guys that I have tickets for you, family four-pack to be exact, to go all the way to Memphis to see UAPB go down at the Southern Heritage Classic Weekend. All you got to do is call me up, 501-523-1021, or hit me up online at 1021-KOKY. 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

one of the greatest of all times, Mr. Tupac, kicking off the 11 o'clock hour, keeping your head up on this Monday. Ali Lynn in for the Ali Lynn Show, and I am happy to be here. It's 102.1 KOKY, the legendary adult choice for R&B and the soundtrack of the city. We're still extending this kitchen table, so you still got time. Call me up, 501-523-1021. Who's your favorite family member and why? I got tickets to the Southern Heritage Classic on me, Family 4 Packs. Here's Sophie.

0: my girl, Miss Kehlani, with Folded on 102.1 KOKY, the legendary adult choice for R&B. Allie Lynn is but naming you tuned into the Allie Lynn Show. She is currently on tour starting this week, and I could not be more excited about it. This last album that she put out, Honey Chef's Kiss. Do you understand what I'm saying? The girl is literally returning R&B back to its original state. She's one of the ones that's holding it on the back, and I could not say thank you enough. She has a really stacked show, and honestly, if you haven't heard the album, you really, really, really should check it out. It's one of those ones for sure. Anyway, something else that's one of those ones is this tour, The Great Resignation of Joycelyn Elders, the Philander Smith University Star alumni. She's done so much, not only in the city of Little Rock, across the state of Arkansas, but across the entire country, the nation even. And so to have this insight with this play, man, it is a treat. So if you happen to miss it, it is on you. I got tickets that I've already given away at the top of this hour, but who knows? I might be able to give away a little bit more a little bit later on, maybe during the Soul Food Cafe here in the next hour, right? But all the information that you need on that play, make sure that you check out The Rep. They're celebrating 50 years this year, and so they're doing it all the way big. TheRep.org. Shout out to Steve Broadnax and all of the crew and cast over there that are doing their thing and have been working tirelessly to make sure that this play goes off without a hitch. Not to mention, her birthday is on Thursday, and so that's the show that I'm going to be going to. Me and Mr. Joe are going to go and check that out. 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TheRep.org. That's TheRep.org. All right, more music on the way in minutes. 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

0: 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Hey, listen, we're minutes away from the Soul Food Cafe. Go ahead and get your request in right now because I don't need y'all complaining. 501-523-1021. Place your orders because Chef Allie Lynn got your handle. Hey, cousins, it's your favorite girl, Allie Lynn. And listen up, all this week on my show, you got to tune in because I got all the tickets. You know I'm hooking y'all up, right? Because that's what favorite cousins do. I got you on the Natural State Kickoff Classic going down on August 29th. UAPB versus Morehouse is going to be crazy. And speaking of UAPB, you know you got to be able to slide to the Golden Gala. And I got Southern Heritage Classic tickets happening in September. And if you know your cousin, you know I love me a good show. And The Rep is doing it big, celebrating their 50th anniversary, The Resignation of Joycelyn Elders, and you don't want to miss it. I got your tickets all this week on the show, so tune in Monday through Friday, 9 to 2, exclusively on 102.1 KOKY. Love you, mean it, bye!
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Genevieve and Jordan Ward with Waiting Room on 102.1 KOKY, the legendary adult choice for R&B and the soundtrack of the city, Ali Lynn, inside of the Ali Lynn Show. And reminding you to make sure that you follow us on our brand new Instagram page at 102.1 KOKY. And while you're at it and you're over there, follow me too at Hey Ali Lynn. 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

My girl Erica Badu kicking off this 12 o'clock hour inside of the capital city, inside of the Soul Food Cafe as well. It's 102.1 KOKY, the legendary adult choice for R&B. 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

0: Jay Brown late on 102.1 KOKY, the legendary adult choice for R&B and soundtrack of the city. Ali Lynn inside this thing. And I told you guys, and I'm wrapping up this kitchen table topic of the day. I asked you guys who was your favorite family member and why. And you guys have blown me up, okay? 501-523-1021. I'm finishing out this hour and I'm going to announce it at 1 o'clock. All right, how about that? So you still got time. Who's your favorite family member and why? 501-523-1021. Or you can send me a DM on Facebook or Instagram on those pages. 1021 KOKY. I got orders up on the way for Michael Jackson, Chris Brown, Alicia Keys, and more. So don't move. It's 1021, boo.
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0: crazy to me how these kids nowadays know everything about Michael Jackson. I mean, it's like the reemergence of his legacy and how its impact in this generation is still something to pinch myself about. It's 102.1 KOKY, the legendary Dope Choice for R&B and the soundtrack of the city. Allie Lynn in for the Allie Lynn Show. And listen, talking about legacy, UAPB is doing it all the way big. Why? Because we are kicking off the Natural State Kickoff Classic right here in the city of Little Rock at War Memorial, and I know that you want to go. So if that's something that you're interested in, you definitely want to keep it locked right here. Coming out of this Soul Food Cafe, I got more music on the way, of course. K1, new music, Risk It All, Victoria Monet, Let Me, and then Tim's. You know, I always got what you need, but it's a little bit better when Tim's has what you need because she sings it to you, all right? Don't move. It's 102.1, babe.
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Still inside of the Soul Food Cafe with a new music and a new order up with K1. 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And while we got things rolling, let's keep the good rolling too. Here's Usher, Summer Walker, 21 Savage on Koki.

From the Central High crisis till today, we ain't new to this. 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

They'll be here on Tuesday. I know the arena's going to be going up on a Tuesday, December 1st, right here in North Little Rock at the Simmons Bank Arena. Are you going? 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You know what I'm saying? 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

0: you right there. It's 102.1 KOKY, legendary adult choice for R&B. I've given away my tickets in the DMs for the Southern Heritage Classic. But guess what? I still have some to give away. If you want to go to the kickoff classic, make sure that you hit my line right now. 501-523-1021. 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

0: My girl Janet Control on 102.1 KOKY. More music on the way in minutes, and I still got that pair of tickets I got to give away for the Natural State Classic. Don't move. It's Koki, baby. Hey, cousins, it's your favorite girl, Allie Lynn. And listen up, all this week on my show, you got to tune in because I got all the tickets. You know I'm hooking y'all up, right? Because that's what favorite cousins do. I got you on the Natural State Kickoff Classic going down on August 29th. UAPB versus Morehouse is going to be crazy. And speaking of UAPB, you know you got to be able to slide to the Golden Gala. And I got Southern Heritage Classic tickets happening in September. And if you know your cousin, you know I love me a good show. And The Rep is doing it big, celebrating their 50th anniversary, The Resignation of Joycelyn Elders, and you don't want to miss it. I got your tickets all this week on the show, so tune in Monday through Friday, 9 to 2, exclusively on 102.1 KOKY. Love you, mean it, bye!
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KOKY, the legendary adult choice for R&B and soundtrack of the city. 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Your girl Ally Lynn is wrapping it up for the Ally Lynn Show. Of course, you can catch me weekdays from 9 to 2. Time for me to slide to the side and let my crazy cousin D.L. Hughley do his doggone thing. All right, so keep it locked right here. Of course, I got to send a big birthday shout out to Angel. She's also my winner for today, headed to the Natural State Classic kickoff on August 29th. UAPB and Morehouse is going down at the War Memorial Stadium. All right. I love you. I mean it. It's nothing you can do about it until tomorrow. Mwah! Here's her on Cokie.

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0: smart. It's the Jazzy Report on the D.L. Hughley Show.
1: The U.S. Department of State announced that the U.S. intends to give $1 billion to the new government of Colombia, which is now in control of the right-wing candidate backed by Trump. The candidate's campaign is very different from his predecessor, who pushed for a total peace strategy to end an ongoing fight between guerrilla groups, the state, and cartels.
2: He's giving all his money away and doing all these things, and people are, this is not going to go well.
1: People are starving. People can't get health care.
2: It's insane. He is, you, if you were trying to do something, it could be this oblivious. You couldn't.
1: Well, a fungus is quietly racing across the U.S., and doctors say the tools to stop it are very thin. Candida auris has now been confirmed in 23 states. The yeast mostly threatens people who are already extremely ill and can survive for quite some time on surfaces. It can pass from people who show no symptoms, and it can trigger fever, chills, low blood pressure, rapid heart rate, and certain ear infections.
2: Damn it, Candida. That sounds like a girl I used to know.
3: Add it to the art.
2: And the symptoms, too.
1: Yeah, I bet it does.
2: All right, thank you for that. A father brings a gift to his daughter, but not to his former stepdaughter. And the mother, she just crashes out. Who was right, the mom or the dad? Now, obviously, you know who's right. Mm-hmm. Nobody owes anybody anything except respect. Yeah, you used to get a present. Well, now she ain't my daughter no more. That's it. Terrible. It's over. But that's the way it is.
1: That's terrible.
2: It may be terrible, but she has no right to expect anything from him. Nothing. Nothing. Does he have the right to expect anything from her? All right, so we're going to get to your calls. 877-242-2426.
1: Also, hit us up on Twitter, D.L. 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
2: 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It's The D.L. Hughley Show.
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And

0: So here is an audio of a father bringing his daughter a gift, but he didn't bring one to his stepdaughter. His ex crashes out.
1: These is your kids too. I mean, you was acting like these was your kids when we was together.
2: Why you ain't give me no presents?
1: See? And now you got my daughter feeling some type of way.
3: Can't be delusional here. You can't.
1: What do you mean delusional?
3: You can't be in the past.
1: But you was taking care of her when we was together.
3: That was in the past when we was together.
1: What you mean in the past? But you showing up now with gifts? You showing up now with only gifts or what?
3: What else am I supposed to do?
1: No, we not doing that. We not doing that. Come on, baby. Come on.
0: Who do you think was wrong? We're going to go to our social media platform, especially, okay, what are they saying out there?
4: So we got Byron from Massachusetts, and Byron said, it's his money, it's his obligation, prerogative.
0: Yeah, it is. I don't understand why you mad. Okay, here's what if you're mad, that would indicate that you're disappointed. And if you're disappointed, that would mean you had an expectation, right?
5: Yeah.
0: And that means that I owed you something, right?
5: You know, for me personally, I get it. From a legal standpoint,
0: I'm gonna disagree
5: with you on the moral standpoint. If it was your stepkid, right? Even if you're
0: step your ass to your new daddy and get him.
5: Life, I would never, under any circumstances, ever, on purpose, of course, never hurt a child. I just wouldn't do it. Their feelings, and I would never want to make one child feel better than the other.
0: The one should feel better than the other.
5: I don't care. If I buy for one,
0: I'm your daddy, and I help you
5: for the other.
0: Okay.
5: It's not the kid's fault that me and your mama or me and your daddy didn't work out.
0: Right.
5: But
0: the fact that
5: was at one point you called me mom or dad, I'm going to always have a softness in my heart for you.
0: I will. I have a softness in my heart for you, but not in my bank account. Listen, hey, cutie, you can call me daddy.
5: That's terrible.
0: Nobody owes anybody anything, and it's that presumptuousness that irritates me. What you mad? We don't get along. I don't like you. You don't like me. I put up with your daughter now. I don't have to. Come on now. Come on now.
5: That's terrible. See, I don't know that I know.
0: I mean, I'm just right.
5: In the story.
0: I don't either, but I'm writing my part of it.
5: That's
0: whatever it is, he didn't owe her anything.
5: Level
0: of expectation. He didn't owe the girl anything.
5: But at one point, he considered himself her father.
0: I don't know that he did.
5: You don't?
0: I married your mama, and we lived in the same house. That don't mean I consider you my father.
5: Okay, so wait a second. So if you marry a woman who already has a kid, are you telling me you're not going to step
0: Let
5: into
0: me tell you something.
5: If
0: I live with you and you got a kid, you can eat my food. You can, you know, live off my electricity. That doesn't mean I accept
5: you
0: being your father.
5: You would be as cold and callous as that.
0: No. If she has a father, why would I?
5: Because the child is under your roof, now under your protection.
0: So I would say, but she still might have a father that's in her life.
5: But regardless, she's spending the majority of
0: the
5: time.
0: I don't owe you nothing.
5: Wow.
0: You ain't getting nothing from me.
5: He's a mean
0: Now, if I gave you something, it was because I felt compelled to. But somebody getting mad at me because I don't do it, because I used to do it. You used to give me something. I don't get that no more. What are you talking about?
5: That might be your fault.
0: So whatever it is, we don't have that kind of dynamic.
5: I know, but
0: why do you
5: want
0: to keep the thing going that we don't have now?
5: You and I don't have to have any contact. But if you once called yourself the father of my kid, and now all of a sudden you want to be,
0: I wanted you, so I took the kid. I tell you what, I do know. She didn't get no present.
5: That's horrible.
0: And she didn't deserve one.
5: That's terrible.
0: All right, we're going to get into your phone. And listen,
5: terrible.
0: Listen,
5: you're a horrible human being.
0: What I don't want.
5: You pretend to be a nice guy, and you're not.
0: No. No, what I'm pretending to be is, listen, ladies. I do not want people calling me. If you are somebody who has a stepchild and ain't getting no presents either, I'm not on your side. And I'm not going to take your call either. I'm not. All right, we get to your calls. This is the D.L. Hughley Show.
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0: Here's what we see. We have
5: come in hard on that.
0: We have a failure to communicate.
5: We don't have a failure to communicate.
0: Skip, let me hear the audio.
1: These is your kids too. I mean, you was acting like these were your kids when we was together.
2: Why you ain't giving me no presents?
1: See, and now you got my daughter feeling some type of way.
15: Can't be delusional here. You can't.
1: What do you mean delusional?
15: You can't be in the past.
1: But you was taking care of her when we was together.
15: That was in the past when we was together.
1: What you mean in the past? But you showing up now with kids? You showing up now only gifts or what?
3: What else am I supposed to do?
1: No, we're not doing that. We're not doing that. Come on, baby. Come on.
0: All right. Here's the thing that constantly galls the hell out of me. I hate people that think they have privileges that they don't anymore. And that privilege extends to me being giving anything financial to somebody that I don't have to. If I don't have to do something, you're counting on my good graces. If I don't have to do it, if it's not court order, if it's not mandated, if I don't have to do it, then it is the tone and tenure of our relationship that decides whether I do or not.
5: I know, but I guess my issue is, and what I hate more than anything,
0: right,
5: is you treat a child a particular way because you have an issue with the mother or the father.
0: You need to tell that to
5: that
0: a lot of people,
5: that ain't got nothing
0: too.
5: To do with you.
0: A lot of women do that,
5: the fact that you step into a child's life, you participate as her
0: father.
5: Your
0: mama had a big ass and I married you,
5: father.
0: And now all of a sudden I got an extra kid.
5: Wow,
0: that's crazy.
5: That's terrible.
0: That's crazy.
5: So all you care about is the ass. So not the kid.
0: Obviously, he did.
5: Why? I'm talking about you.
0: No,
5: because you said you agree with it.
0: I do agree with it.
5: That's horrible, and you condone that type of behavior.
0: Whether I condone it or not, it has nothing to do with what he did. I don't know him. He'll never know me. I'll never know him.
5: And you agree with him, even though you don't know him. Okay. He could have been a total and you still agree with him.
0: Then she shouldn't have want a present from a dude who was there.
5: I think if you show up, if you came to a person's house,
0: right.
5: I get it.
0: Right.
5: You used to have a relationship with that family, right? Especially with the mother.
0: Right.
5: Even if you were not the biological father of the first kid, but the second, but you had been pretending, since you say it wasn't the father,
0: be the father. He's not the father.
5: How could you show up with a toy for one not for the other?
0: Like this.
5: Hey, that's
0: Sylvia,
5: so mean.
0: Sylvia, I got you something real
5: nice. That's so mean. I can see you don't want to speak to the girl. You don't want to have nothing to do with her. But I would never mistreat a
0: child. I got a present for my real daughter out here. Come get it.
5: That's it.
16: Could you pass that?
0: You stay in the house.
5: You're a horrible human being.
0: I'm your stepdad. Well, step your ass back in the door.
5: That's horrible.
17: So should he...
0: A present for my real daughter.
5: That's it.
0: All right, we get to your calls. This is the deal.

0: is your kids too. I mean, you was acting like these with your kids when we was together.
1: Why you ain't give me no presents?
0: See? And now you got my daughter feeling some type of way.
2: You can't be delusional here. You can't.
0: What do you mean delusional?
2: You can't be in the
0: past.
2: But
0: you was taking care of her when we was together.
2: That was in the past when we was together.
0: What you mean in the past? But you showing up now with gifts? You showing up now with only gifts or what?
2: What else am I supposed to do?
0: No, we not doing that. We not doing that. Come on, baby. Come on.
3: All right, who do you think was wrong? I think that men and women are probably going to look at this a lot differently. But ultimately, it is expectations. It's audacious of you to expect something from me that I don't have to give you. It's audacious of you to do that.
4: Well, I will say this. After looking at the video,
3: yes,
4: there's one thing that I will have a change of heart about.
3: What?
4: And I did not know it was his daughter's birthday.
5: Yeah. Right.
6: Correct.
4: Correct, but y'all didn't tell us that.
3: So what? So, whatever it is. Yeah.
4: No, I disagree. Well, I think if it wasn't
6: birthday presents on her birthday.
4: I agree with that. On her birthday, I have no problem with that. But if it was just a regular visit or you were coming to see her and you were bringing something, be it food or a gift, I think the nice thing to do would be to also bring.
3: But yeah, it would be. That is a nice thing.
4: You had nothing to do with this little girl or little boy and you never met them and you just knew she had them by somebody else.
3: I think
4: else,
3: it would be the
4: but
3: nice
4: if you
3: thing.
4: Had played the role of father, I think the human and adult thing to do would be, I'm going to bring
3: that. I think it's the nice thing to do. And I don't think it's the adult thing to do because adults act all kind of ways that don't comport with the way I think. See,
6: got that right.
3: I don't think that. But yeah. I do think it would be the nice thing to do. Just like this. I used to, whenever my birthday was, Kyle, what did I do for my birthday? What did I do for you guys?
6: Take a shopping.
3: That's right. And now I'm not going to ever do that again. I'm just going to do it with my grandkids because I don't really need them anymore.
6: They had their turn.
4: Wow.
3: I'm just kidding. But I could see it's my only problem in this. Whatever I do, I do because I want to, not because I'm guilted, not because I don't care what you think about what I did. You crashing out because you didn't think that I acted appropriately. I would never hurt your child. I would never put my mouth on your child, be disrespectful to your child. And I also wouldn't get that little ingrate of present either.
4: Now, why would you call the child an ingrate?
3: Because once they live in my house, the more I have to call
4: now it. You're putting labels on they don't deserve.
5: Now, looking at the video, you can see that girl, there was a big age disparity. She looked like she was almost a teenager. So apparently they didn't develop that type of relationship. I mean, for him not.
3: I've heard people say, this is my mother's husband. I've heard people have that kind of relationship.
6: Yeah, and then for the girl to start crying because she didn't get a present because the little girl got a present on her birthday.
3: Man. Yeah.
5: And that girl, what was she crying for? Yeah. She was taller than daddy.
3: She wasn't raised right. You can tell she wasn't raised right.
6: No, we're not suckers
3: is what we're not.
6: Yeah, then the mama had all her sisters there, and then they all ganged up on
3: listen,
6: boy. So that ain't bad.
3: You could tell. Listen to the. It was a coven of ungrateful ass bros that tried to make.
0: Wow.
6: Give me my sister, baby, Dad.
3: It was a brood of bronze.
4: Yeah, yeah. I feel horrible for y'all.
3: Why?
4: I just do.
3: No, come on now. He ain't got to get that bronze.
4: Y'all
3: nothing.
4: Ran across.
3: And then
4: y'all
3: she's big. And then she's
4: lot.
3: Big. Then she's no, a. Never. Then she's older.
6: I mean,
3: obviously.
4: You can
3: stuff,
4: always tell men who've had their heart broken a lot.
3: I don't think there's been a man who hasn't had their heart broken.
4: But I mean a lot. I think there's a difference between some and a little bit.
3: You're not going to hurt my feelings by telling me that I don't have any connection to somebody because somebody makes me do it.
4: Nobody's going to
3: get your big ass away from my little daughter and let me bring her a present.
4: You do something. Nobody's going to make you do
3: anything.
4: Just
3: get your big bro gang ass over there and wait for your daddy to get here.
6: He was there.
4: Terrible.
3: Was he there?
6: Empty handed.
3: Yeah, that's where he is. Empty over there. It's empty.
4: Yeah, I'm making a lot of assumptions.
6: You got to eat some of the cake. You got
4: on the birthday for sure. On the birthday, one person's supposed to feel special. I totally get that.
3: But the conversations
4: that we've had in the past, whether it was someone coming to visit and they only bring something for their kid, or they only bring food,
3: I would never do that. Okay, well
4: I think that the fact that
3: this chick thought she was gonna get something on somebody else's birthday and made a big deal when she didn't lets you know what kind of person she is. 877-242-2426. We get to your calls in a bit. It's the D.L. Hughley Show.
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0: So listen, a man brings his real daughter a present on her birthday, and his ungrateful ass stepdaughter and her mama makes a big deal. Here, just listen.
1: These is your kids too. I mean, you was acting like these with your kids when we was together.
2: Why you ain't give me no presents?
1: See? And now you got my daughter feeling some type of way.
3: You can't be delusional here. You can't.
1: What do you mean delusional?
3: You can't be in the past.
1: But you was taking care of her when we was together.
3: That was in the past when we was together.
1: What you mean in the past? But you showing up now with gifts? You showing up now with only gifts or what?
3: What else am I supposed to do?
1: No, we not doing that. We not doing that. Come on, baby. Come on.
0: Who do you think was wrong? We're going to the phone.
4: Well, I feel like that's no way to treat a child. You know, that to me, that's inhumane. You know, I know it's a child and I'm going to give one something and not give the other. If you didn't want to give her something, then you should have pulled one to the side. But that's not the way you treat children if you have a heart.
5: I was in that situation, but I raised two of her daughters and had my daughter and raised them. I still consider them as my daughters. So if I bought something for my biological daughter, I got something for the other daughters. So that's what I do. So if he was with her for a long time, I mean, it shouldn't be no problem. I mean, some men like this, you know, but I'm not like this.
6: My name is Kit from Ohio. And my question is the girl's father in her life? Does he buy this man's daughter presents when he shops? I think when the man lived in the home, he should provide and give gifts and things. But once they're not together anymore, that's that child's father's obligation to provide her with gifts and things, unless there's just that type of understanding between all the parents involved.
7: First time caller, long time listener. I disagree with D.L. Hughley, and the reason why I say that is because I feel like if you come into a woman's life, you don't accept just her. Them children are a part of her. You take the whole package, not part of the package. And I, you know, because I'm kind of that's the life I'm living right now and stuff. I have to accept my children like they're mine. You know, I have to love them like they're mine and stuff, regardless if they have a different father. I'm the one in her life right now, and I accepted her knowing that she had them children, so I have to accept them as part of the package. I can't understand why he feels like, you know, well, I'll give to my biological, but not to his. Those children are part of the package that he hooked up with and stuff, so you need to accept the whole package or nothing.
0: 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Hughley Show coming up in about 10 minutes. It's the D.L. 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
19: 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Well, no issues so far. I-40 East and West have no problems. 57 towards Jacksonville is running smooth, and 430 across Little Rock and North Little Rock has no problems as well. That's a look at your traffic. Buckle up and be safe. 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On the Arkansas Traffic Network, I'm John Runyon.
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3: Spirit Airlines is in advanced talks to secure a loan of as much as $500 million from the Trump administration. And the government's stake in Spirit could ultimately climb to 90%.
2: Mm-hmm. That's socialism. They own company. Mm-hmm.
3: You got it. And since we're talking about
2: Trump. Well, Spirit planes
3: Trump,
2: don't have enough gas to go past Detroit, right? I was on a plane one time on Spirit, and they were like, is there a doctor on the plane? They're like, this is Spirit Airlines. You know ain't no doctor.
3: If someone is really trying to get you, wouldn't you be concerned?
2: Yeah, the one thing I wouldn't do is fall asleep in a meeting.
3: Fall asleep in a meeting.
1: Did you see Stephen Miller use his pregnant wife as a shield?
3: Yeah, I sure did see that.
2: Did you see Stephen Miller's wife talking about that progressives are ugly? I'm like, have you seen your father? Have you seen your father and your husband?
3: Yeah.
2: You don't be mad at us because you were having sex with Gargamel. We didn't actually do that. Caroline's husband is so much older than her. Her baby's going to be born with an AARP card.
1: Who's a baby with the adult teeth?
2: Her baby's going to be born able to go to Golden Corral at 6 o'clock.
1: Why your baby got varicose veins?
2: Her baby's going to be born so old, he already has a discount from AAA. Be happy birthday to Candace Owens. Boo, bitch. Happy birthday. I meant every word of it.
4: But happy birthday.
2: We're going to be talking to actress Tisha Campbell. That's coming up in less than 15 minutes. It's the DL Hughley Show. Okay. Hey, my man Cheetah, what'd you learn today, baby boy?
1: Just got a phone call from Ken. He just dropped off Barbie at her Malibu mansion.
2: Hilarious.
1: And he called and said he wants his little coat back. That's all he said.
2: Hilarious. Give little
3: baby. You have the tiny coat crew.
2: It is the DL Hughley Show. Okay.
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9: 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Well, no issues so far. I-40 East and West have no problems. 57 towards Jacksonville is running smooth, and 430 across Little Rock and North Little Rock has no problems as well. That's a look at your traffic. 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
4: Good afternoon. I'm John Runyon. Here's your Southern Bancorp traffic. Well, no accidents reported this time. We do have a disabled vehicle around 630 westbound in the on-ramp of exit 2B. So that's in downtown Little Rock. We got some moderate to heavy congestion on I-30 eastbound as you get onto I-40 in North Little Rock. That's a look at your traffic. Buckle up and be safe. Southern Bancorp, wealth builders for everyone, now serving Little Rock. On the Arkansas Traffic Network, I'm John Runyon.
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0: That was Chris Brown and Leon Thomas, Falling. We got a song for when your mom and daddy were still together. It's coming up next. Plus, the militant man, Jamal Kingsley, will be right here to expose racism hidden in our everyday lives. That's up in less than 15 minutes right now. It is time for What You Need to Know with one and only Sybil Wilkes.
1: It's Sybil Wilkes with What We Need to Know. Peace negotiations in the Middle East face mounting resistance as Israel officially rejected President Trump's Gaza Board of Peace plan, while Iran issued strict preconditions before reopening the Strait of Hormuz, demanding the U.S. lift its naval blockades. In economic news, White House officials insist the economy remains strong despite a surprise labor report showing 23,000 jobs lost last month against expectations of 83,000. Jobs created. In political news, Michigan Democratic Senate nominee Dr. Abdul El Sayed expressed hope that former President Barack Obama will campaign alongside him following his primary victory last week. And on the courts, WNBA controversy erupted after Chicago Sky player Dejanay Carrington was ejected for a hard foul on Indiana's Sophie Cunningham. Later, she posted white privilege online while Cunningham stated physical play had nothing to do with race. I'm Sybil Wilkes. Be informed, be empowered.
0: Jazz man.
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0: 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Hughley Show is coming up directly. It's the D.L. Hughley Show.
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12: Good afternoon. I'm John Runyon. Here's your Southern Bancorp traffic. Well, no accidents reported this time. We do have a disabled vehicle around 630 westbound in the on-ramp of exit 2B. So that's in downtown Little Rock. We got some moderate to heavy congestion on I-30 eastbound as you get onto I-40 in North Little Rock. That's a look at your traffic. Buckle up and be safe. Southern Bancorp, wealth builders for everyone, now serving Little Rock. On the Arkansas Traffic Network, I'm John Runyon.
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0: That is the official line dance song at every single black wedding or picnic or everything. That's a song from when your mom and dad were still together, Cameo, Candy. Now here he is, the militant man, Jamal Kingsley, returned to expose racism hidden in our everyday lives.
1: Hello, my brothers and sisters. This is Jamal Kingsley, the militant man, here to expose racism hidden in our everyday lives. Why is it my black lacquer furniture has gone out of style, but my all-white Air Force Ones never go out of style? Is it because when you're black, your time is limited? Think about it, my brother. And why is it the most popular fruit in the world is bananas, but as soon as they turn brown, you want to throw them away and buy some new ones? I guess the browner you are, the closer you get to being replaced. Think about it, my brother. And why is it, to get credit, you have to use your white voice?
2: Greetings, Mr. Hirsch. I would like to apply for an extension on my jumbo loan. Oh, I'm already approved? At zero interest? And I don't have to make my first payment until 2028? Splendid! Have a good day.
1: While me, on the other hand, have to make weekly payments at 32% interest on this raggedy-ass black lacquer furniture. Think about it, my brother. This has been Jamal Kingsley, the militant man. And until next time, stay woke. And think about it, my brother.
0: I'm gonna give you a little note from the GED section. That's up in 15 minutes. It is the D.L. Hughley Show.
3: 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Hughley and his team of talented co-hosts. Jasmine Sanders.
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0: she
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13: 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Because that's what favorite cousins do. I got you on the Natural State Kickoff Classic going down on August 29th. UAPB versus Morehouse is going to be crazy. And speaking of UAPB, you know you got to be able to slide to the Golden Gala. 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And if you know your cousin, you know I love me a good show. And The Rep is doing it big, celebrating their 50th anniversary, The Resignation of Joycelyn Elders. And you don't want to miss it. I got your tickets all this week on the show. 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
16: Good afternoon, I'm John Runyon. Here's your Southern Bancorp traffic. No accidents reported this time. We do have some moderate traffic along I-30 eastbound as you get onto I-40 in North Little Rock, so do be careful there. Be careful getting into Jacksonville from I-57 as well, as we've got some heavy traffic there. And, of course, I-30 westbound as you head out of Little Rock and South Little Rock towards Benton. That's a look at your traffic. Buckle up and be safe. Southern Bancorp, wealth builders for everyone, now serving Little Rock. On the Arkansas Traffic Network, I'm John Runyon.
17: 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Those fines are double and lives are on the line. 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

0: Jasmine.
1: What then?
0: Tell these good people what's trending.
1: Well, we were talking about Tasia Fortune. That's the young woman, 29 years old, that was found hanging from a tree in Jackson, Mississippi. And of course, no question, her family is devastated. But the thing that has social media buzzing is the fact that, you know, this is not the first time that something like this has happened. And they're wondering, you know, when people are going to get to the bottom of it. There's a laundry list of young black people who've been found hanging from Georgia to Mississippi and beyond. And still nothing has been done about it.
0: We talked about that earlier. I think that even if it's, I just think that this is highly coincidental, and I think that even if it were a matter of young people having all of these mental health events, it requires a response from at least a state or federal level. And as many young people are coming up and either taking their lives or having their lives taken from them. Either way, we need answers. Either way.
1: Yeah, I mean, there's no doubt there's been a number of studies done by, well, the CDC a while ago anyway, regarding, you know, the number, the statistic that has risen among young black boys and girls who are committing suicide. However, you know, I do agree quite a bit with a lot of people on social media that this is just not normal. Like, young black people don't tend to hang themselves, especially in the situation regarding Tasia Fortune, is that she was so high they had to actually call someone to help get her down. And so they, you know, the family, of course, is saying, listen, you know, we need answers here. And of course, the people in Mississippi are saying, don't rush to judgment. You know, we're doing everything we can to investigate this situation. Well, we know that's probably not true.
0: How backwards are y'all?
1: Yeah.
0: Don't worry. This ain't rushing. This is Pony Express to judge.
2: I'm telling you.
1: Also, this is
0: beta to judgment.
1: Right. Like, it's not that hard. It's not that hard, especially with where we are now in digital. It should be so simple, right?
2: But all in the deep south. Come on, man.
1: All in the deep south. Well, this story ain't in the south. This is actually out of New York. I'm not sure. I know how I stand on it, but let's see what you guys think. So, are you familiar with Royce White?
0: Of course, the
1: basketball player. Well, he's now saying that he officially declares himself as transgender, and
0: he
1: plans to enter the 2027 WNBA draft.
0: Well, all you got to do is tell that guy to get on a plane. He won't do it. You know what? He was a lottery pick.
3: Yep.
0: He was a lottery pick, and was so mentally unstable he couldn't even get on a plane. He couldn't fly. So if you ain't gonna fly with dudes with Johnson, you ain't gonna fly with women with vaginas. I don't care what it is.
2: Yeah, they gotta fly too. You know. So.
1: I mean, he says, you know, he's doing it. Yeah. I guess to challenge. Now,
0: you
1: the
0: know
1: league's
0: what? You know what? Draft him and let him make him fly to the draft.
2: Yeah.
0: Because
2: yeah.
0: The problem with him is he wanted to take a bus everywhere.
1: Yeah, you can't do that. You get there 4 days later.
2: Yeah. Well, there's a league full of bus though. I mean, thank you.
1: Good luck, Royce. Yeah, but that's what's trending.
0: All right, coming up, we got What Have You Learned? That's coming up next on the D.L. Hughley Show.
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1: so
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16: Good afternoon, I'm John Runyon. Here's your Southern Bancorp traffic. Well, no accidents report right now. Do be careful on I-57 towards Jacksonville and that 440 interchange there. Minor traffic along I-30 eastbound as you get onto I-40 in North Little Rock, and a little bit of congestion on I-30 westbound as you head towards Bryant. That's a look at your traffic. Buckle up and be safe. Southern Bancorp, wealth builders for everyone, now serving Little Rock. On the Arkansas Traffic Network, I'm John Runyon.
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0: It's time to talk about what we've learned today.
5: You must learn.
6: It is the D.O. Hughley Show, your 2026 next. That's going to do it for us today. Ladies and gentlemen, if you're in Ontario, California, I will be there this Friday, Saturday, and Sunday. One Friday, two Saturday, and one Sunday. Come check me out if you're taking notes. Jasmine Sanders, what did you learn today?
7: I want to say congratulations to Justin Pearson. I don't think that we talked about this. Remember the young guy who rose to, I guess, I don't want to say fame, but, you know, rose to prominence, if you will, after he was expelled from the Tennessee House for supporting gun safety. Well, he's won the Democratic nomination for a seat in Congress. Go get him, Justin.
6: Go, right. They can't take
7: it. Go get him.
6: If at first you can't succeed, trick them crackers. No, I'm that's not anywhere.
7: Let's put that on a t-shirt. I like it. No,
6: Skip, my man Cheeto, what'd you learn today, baby boy?
8: Hey, just want to say thank you, man. Birthday was over the weekend, man. I had so
6: happy
8: many
6: birthday.
8: People.
6: How was your birthday?
8: Oh, it was great, man. Hey,
6: you get
8: know
6: my
8: what?
6: Present?
8: The best part is I live to see another one. So yeah, no, that's
6: working
8: that's
6: on it. Your other one.
8: Yeah, so we good. Thank you, everybody. Hit me
6: gassing up for your other time around the moon.
8: That's Let's go.
6: Coming up, ladies and gentlemen, the next D.O. Hughley Show. Sometimes people get really upset with the things I say, so we're going to give them an opportunity to vent with a segment called
9: F.U. D.O. Hughley.
6: Plus, we're going to honor someone's benevolence as the human being of the week. It's the D.O. Hughley Show.
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13: Good afternoon. I'm John Runyon. Here's your Southern Bancorp traffic. Well, no accidents report right now. Do be careful on I-57 towards Jacksonville and that 440 interchange there. Moderate traffic along I-30 eastbound as you get onto I-40 in North Little Rock, and a little bit of congestion on I-30 westbound as you head towards Bryant. That's a look at your traffic. Buckle up and be safe. Southern Bancorp, wealth builders for everyone, now serving Little Rock. On the Arkansas Traffic Network, I'm John Runyon.
14: 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Those fines are double and lives are on the line. 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

0: This is Little Rock's No Choice 1021 KQY October London with the silent treatment. Windows came from Pastor Mike Jr., pressure from Jill Scott. Skokie Nightlife, Little Rock, Arkansas, Central Arkansas. Are you ready? 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It's Little Rock's No Choice. Still coming up, Dave Hollister, Skokie Nightlife, Little Rock's No Choice, 1021. 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

0: 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New music, Magnus Pharrell. That's called The Sleep Talking Voodoo Magic Game from Dave Hollister. 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Eric Bellinger coming up. Tank up next. It's Cokie Nightlife, Little Rock's Adult Choice, 102.1 KOKY.
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0: out now with wavy edges that tear better than the leading one-ply brand. 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
1: I met my wife in law school at the University of Florida. She was from upstate New York and I was from Kentucky. We met at a daily mass at St. Augustine's. She was the most beautiful girl I'd ever seen in my life. 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